The sound that you're listening to is from my guitar that's named Lucille. 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

I don't think I could just talk enough about Lucille. 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But somehow or other, when I went in the army, I picked up on Lucille, started singing the blues. Well, now when I'm paying my dues, maybe you don't know what I mean when I say paying dues. I mean when things are bad with me, I can always, you know, depend on Lucille. 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I guess I'll let Lucille say a few words and then

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I pick up Lucille and it bring out those funny sounds that sound good to me, you know. Sometimes I get to a place where I can't even say nothing.

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1: 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You have to get up here.

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Girl, I've Got News for You by Mardi Gras.

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It makes me so mad I don't know what to do. 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Don't never fix me none of this good food. Wait till that woman get home when I'm scraping all these pots.

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something strange in our neighborhood. Boo, and you look no good. Creatures running through your head, full of dread. Look underneath your bed. If you have a dose of a freaky ghost, all alone, you can bust them on your own. You wish.